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5: Fox News, I'm Tom Graham. The Pentagon launching fresh strikes against Iran. President Trump also announcing the U.S. is reinstating its blockade of Iranian ports in the Strait of Hormuz.
6: We're taking out all of their capability for anything having to do with the Strait, with the Hormuz Strait. And I think in the end, we will end up just controlling the whole thing.
5: Iran's foreign minister says his country has always been the guardian of the Strait. The driver killed by ICE officers in Maine in a shooting today was not the target of a warrant. The officers were executing. Independent Senator Angus King is demanding answers.
7: Apparently there are no cameras involved. Body cameras were not on the agents.
5: King says he spoke with Homeland Security Secretary Mark Wayne Mullen, who claimed the driver tried to ram ICE agents who were pursuing him. 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
8: Your VermilionCountyFirst.com weather forecast for this evening calls for clear skies with a low temperature down to about 65 degrees in the overnight. Tomorrow looks like we're going to have a sunny day ahead of us. High temperature up around 92 in the afternoon. Calm wind should carry us throughout the day and into Tuesday evening. Clear skies and a low down to 69. And finally, Wednesday, back to sunshine. High temperature up around 94.
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And a reminder, if you are experiencing a medical emergency, call your local emergency number or go to the nearest emergency room immediately. I'm Jim Jeffries with more medical disclaimers coming up. But first, we've got Boston.

0: B-O-C. D-F-T-R. That's too difficult. Don't fear the Reaper. It is Tim Jeffries. Hope you had a great weekend. Got a weird story. Weird story of the day. You'd think it's obvious. Do not bring grenades to a police station. But that's what the Ottawa Police Department had to advise after a resident brought one to the station. The OPP, the Ontario Provincial Police, would like to remind the public that if you find such an item, like a, old grenade, please do not transport them to your local police station. This could obviously prove extremely dangerous to the person bringing in the item and others around. Yes, it happened over the weekend. And it seems silly as well. They would have to post a reminder that if you do find an old explosive device, leave it alone. Call your local police. AC/DC and Rush on the way.
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0: Red Barchetta from Rush playing their fourth night in Fort Worth, Dallas tonight, Dickie's Arena. Yeah, they had four shows in the Dallas-Fort Worth area. And remember when they first announced that 50-something tour, it was just a few select cities and select dates. And then they realized, oh, there's a bigger demand for this than we thought. So up next will be Chicago, where they're doing four shows, and then four shows in Madison Square Garden, and of course, four shows in Toronto. So the next 12 dates are in three cities. Standing by, Journey and Aerosmith on the way.
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0: Love the early sounds of Aerosmith, you know, Dream On, Walk This Way, Sweet Emotion. Doesn't get much better when you think about classic Aerosmith. I'm Tim Jeffries. I got you George Thorogood, plus some Guns N' Roses next.
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3: Fox News, I'm John Saucier. The United States launching a fresh wave of military strikes against Iranian targets, escalating a conflict that again has closed off some key maritime corridors. President Trump declaring the United States will now act as the guardian of the Hormuz Strait, effectively ending immediate hopes for a peaceful resolution.
4: And then they broke up that deal immediately because they found out there was something in the deal they didn't like. And they're wired differently, and we're not going to put up with it. We are just going forward. We're attacking them tonight.
3: Global oil prices surging more than 9%. Today's markets reacted to renewed hostilities. After the sudden passing of 71-year-old South Carolina Senator Lindsey Graham, his colleague Senator Tommy Tuberville appeared on Fox Business to reflect on the late senator's legacy.
5: It's a sad day here in the Senate. It's been a sad day the last 2 days. You never know what's going to happen. Life is short.
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7: Your VermilionCountyFirst.com weather forecast for this evening calls for clear skies with a low temperature down to about 65 degrees in the overnight. Tomorrow looks like we're going to have a sunny day ahead of us, high temperature up around 92 in the afternoon. Calm wind should carry us throughout the day and into Tuesday evening, clear skies and a low down to 69. And finally, Wednesday, back to sunshine, high temperature up around 94.
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0: the Money Man, and I'm Tim Jeffries with some April Wine and Van Halen in just a little bit. Well, they tell you when you visit Yellowstone to beware of the bison. Stay 100 yards away from them. A tourist was seriously injured Friday after a bison in Yellowstone attacked him, launched the man 8 feet in the air. The video is very dramatic. It was done by a professional photographer. He was actually filming the bison when it became very angry, agitated, and then charged at anything and everything, including a truck. The victim and his grandson were doing what even the national park tells you to do. Keep your distance, 100 yards away. Well, this bison decided that he wanted to charge a truck, and when the truck drove off, he went after these guys. Anyway, the guy saw the truck, went after the two that were hiding in the trees, got the grandpa, who has some pretty significant injuries, but is still in the hospital, but not quite out of the woods yet. And again, if you want to see some dramatic video, look for the buffalo attack in Yellowstone.
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0: Jimi Hendrix recorded his version of Bob Dylan's All Along the Watchtower about 6 months after Dylan released it, and Dylan admitted that's the proper way to do it right there. I guess once you hear Jimi Hendrix do one of your songs, you go, oh, huh. Standing by, we got Metallica. Cars, they're next.
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8: 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The Pentagon launching fresh strikes against Iran.
9: We're doing another very major attack tonight. They want to make a deal. They came back. We made a deal 2 days ago, and they want to make a deal. They've been negotiating for 47 years, but nobody's ever hit them militarily.
8: President Trump adding the U.S. is reinstating the blockade of Iranian ports in the Strait of Hormuz. He also says the U.S. will charge cargo ships a 20% fee for protecting wealthy allies. The number of American service members who have died in the Iranian conflict is rising.
10: The U.S. military says the death of a Navy pilot in a helicopter crash earlier this month brings the number of dead in the Iran war to 14 service members. The Navy initially described the July 1st chopper crash in the Arabian Sea as an emergency landing. The remaining three sailors on that helicopter were rescued.
8: Fox's Lisa Lacera. 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
12: Your VermilionCountyFirst.com weather forecast for this evening calls for clear skies with a low temperature down to about 65 degrees in the overnight. Tomorrow looks like we're going to have a sunny day ahead of us. High temperature up around 92 in the afternoon. Calm wind should carry us throughout the day and into Tuesday evening. Clear skies and a low down to 69. And finally, Wednesday, back to sunshine. High temperature up around 94.
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0: Classic Sticks, Renegade, Tim Jeffries, something rare on the way, not only in the name, but the fact that it was kind of a rock band signed to a famed soul R&B label. Let's go with the skies, plus some Queen and David Bowie in just a little bit. 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

0: David Bowie and Pressure heard Scorpions. Started that set with Rare Earth, a band that was signed to Motown Records, even though they weren't really considered an R&B group. There were a few rock acts that were signed to that label, Rare Earth, far and away the most successful. It's Tim Jeffries bringing you The Police and Green Day next.
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0: Little Green Day to get your day going or your night rocking, whatever the case might be. And I'm Tim Jeffries, and it's some ZZ Top on the way. And don't forget, we got Def Leppard 2. Stand by.
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7: Fox News, I'm Ted Linder. The Pentagon launched fresh strikes against Iran today as President Trump also announced the U.S. is reinstating its blockade of Iranian ports in the Strait of Hormuz.
8: We're taking out all of the capability for anything having to do with the Strait, with the Hormuz Strait. And I think in the end, we will end up just controlling the whole thing.
7: Iran's foreign minister says his country has always been the guardian of the strait. The driver killed by ICE officers in a Maine shooting Monday was apparently not the target of the warrant the officers were executing. Independent Senator Angus King is demanding answers.
9: Apparently there are no cameras involved. Body cameras were not on the agents.
7: King says he spoke with Homeland Security Secretary Mark Wayne Mullen, who claimed that the driver tried to ram ICE agents who were pursuing him. America's listening to Fox News.
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11: Your VermilionCountyFirst.com weather forecast for this evening calls for clear skies with a low temperature down to about 65 degrees in the overnight. Tomorrow looks like we're going to have a sunny day ahead of us. High temperature up around 92 in the afternoon. Calm wind should carry us throughout the day and into Tuesday evening. Clear skies and a low down to 69. And finally, Wednesday, back to sunshine. High temperature up around 94.
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Def Leppard had a way of play on words. You know, love bites, Armageddon it. Keeping things rolling with Foreigner now. It's something straight ahead, cold as ice.

0: Shot. Stevie Ray on the way. We got Boston and the Rolling Stones. Kind of a strange story, but I learned something. A 65-year-old man was killed last week after a camel fell on him in Delaware, according to the Delaware State Police. The man was tending to his camel when the animal fell, resulting in fatal injuries. It is legal to own a camel in Delaware. You have to have a Department of Agriculture exotic animal permit to do so. Now, here's the part that I thought was interesting. While rare, you are 700 times more likely to be killed by a camel than a shark attack. Huh.
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0: Read a great interview this morning in the New York Times with Mick Jagger talking about getting old. Yeah, even Mick gets old, and you know, talking about the end of the Rolling Stones, about not much longer he's going to be able to perform on stage, he's afraid. Also realize that among various housings and holdings, Mick Jagger has a place in the Upper West Side of New York. Well, he's Mick Jagger. He owns places in France and London and really all over the world. Rock and roll has been good to Mick. Standing by, Pearl Jam is on the way next.
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0: song about a preemptive breakup, written by the great songwriter Jack Temchin. Already gone from the Eagles, and that's where I'm going to leave. Well, I'm not already gone. I just first want to thank you for being here, and then I'll take off and leave you some Van Halen. Then I'll be gone.
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6: News. I'm Sue Gosmuth. The third consecutive night, the U.S. launched another round of attacks against Iran. They have now concluded. President Trump Monday announcing the U.S. is reinstating its blockage of Iranian ports in the Strait of Hormuz.
7: We're taking out all of their capability for anything having to do with the Strait, with the Hormuz Strait. And I think in the end, we will end up just controlling the whole thing.
6: Iran's foreign minister says his country has always been the guardian of the strait. Driver killed by ICE officers in a main shooting today, not the target of the warrant the officers were executing. Independent Senator Angus King demanding
8: answers. Apparently there are no cameras involved. Body cameras were not on the agents.
6: Homeland Security Secretary Mark Wayne Mullen claims the driver tried to ram ICE's agents who were pursuing him. 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
9: Your VermilionCountyFirst.com weather forecast for this evening calls for clear skies with a low temperature down to about 65 degrees in the overnight. Tomorrow looks like we're going to have a sunny day ahead of us. High temperature up around 92 in the afternoon. Calm wind should carry us throughout the day and into Tuesday evening. Clear skies and a low down to 69. And finally, Wednesday, back to sunshine, high temperature up around 94. 94.

0: 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Hey, Allman Bros, they're coming up. 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

0: Oh, Lord, I was born a rambling man. Allman Bros with Mud. We heard from Peter Frampton in that set. Now, Peter Frampton, the Rock and Roll Hall of Famer, has a rock doc out that came out early June at Tribeca, the Film Fest. It's supposed to be on streamers sometime soon. It's called Frampton. That's it. I can't wait to check that out. What an amazing career from that legendary rocker. Hey, the crew, they're coming up for you. Author on Floyd and the Black Crows, they're on deck, too.
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0: The David Gilmour edition of Pink Floyd and Learning to Fly, the tutelage of flying with Mud. We heard from the Black Crowes in that set, and Remedy, the remedy for success would be to get along with all the members in your band. Now the Black Crowes, the Robinson Brothers, the bros get along now, and that's why they're so successful, rocking a great tour. Plus, a new LP came out a few months back called The Pound of Feathers. Way to go, Crowes. Keep getting along, you know. The top, they're coming up. Author on Faith No More and Motley Crue is on deck, too.
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6: Fox News, I'm Ted Lindner. The driver killed by ICE officers in Maine in a Maine shooting on Monday was apparently not the target of the warrant the officers were executing. Independent Senator Angus King demanding answers.
7: Apparently there are no cameras involved. Body cameras were not on the agents.
6: King says he spoke with Homeland Security Secretary Mark Wayne Mullen, who claimed the driver tried to ram ICE agents who were pursuing him. And the Pentagon launching fresh strikes against Iran Monday as President Trump also announced the U.S. is reinstating its blockade of Iranian ports in the Strait of Hormuz.
8: We're taking out all of their capability for anything having to do with the Strait, with the Hormuz Strait. And I think in the end, we will end up discontrolling the whole thing.
6: Iran's foreign minister says his country has always been the guardian of the Strait. 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
10: Your VermilionCountyFirst.com weather forecast for this evening calls for clear skies with a low temperature down to about 65 degrees in the overnight. Tomorrow looks like we're going to have a sunny day ahead of us, high temperature up around 92 in the afternoon. Calm wind should carry us throughout the day and into Tuesday evening, clear skies and a low down to 69. And finally, Wednesday, back to sunshine, high temperature up around 94.
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0: Hey, you gotta believe, don't you ever stop believing. Journey with Mud, what a great tune. That's an iconic classic all the way. Journey, an iconic band on their Final Frontier tour, rocking through the end of the year. Even though they don't get along, they do rock each and every night. And boy, what a show they put on. Way to go, Journey. Come on, guys, get along, will ya? Hey, Foreigner, they're coming up. Author on Def Leppard, Creedence, they're next.
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0: Yeah, Foreigner and the Jukebox Hero with Mud. That's what they are, Jukebox Heroes. They can fill a huge jukebox of all their big tunes because that's all they have, big tunes. Boy, what a great band. Way to go, Foreigner, you Jukebox Heroes. Billy Idol is coming up. Author on the Foo Fighters and the Police. They're on deck, too.
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0: Right on the Foos, the Foo Fighters, and Everlong with Mud the Police in that set with A Message in a Bottle. Oh, wow, A Message in a Bottle you find on the beach packed with $100 bills. Hey, did you find my bottle? I left my bottle somewhere. No, I didn't see a bottle. Hey, Boston's coming up, author on GNR. And Billy Idol is on deck, too.
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6: Fox News, I'm Ted Lindner. The driver killed by ICE officers in Maine in a Maine shooting on Monday was apparently not the target of the warrant the officers were executing. Independent Senator Angus King demanding answers.
7: Apparently there are no cameras involved. Body cameras were not on the agents.
6: King says he spoke with Homeland Security Secretary Mark Wayne Mullen, who claimed the driver tried to ram ICE agents who were pursuing him. And the Pentagon launching fresh strikes against Iran Monday as President Trump also announced the U.S. is reinstating its blockade of Iranian ports in the Strait of Hormuz.
8: We're taking out all of their capability for anything having to do with the strait, with the Hormuz Strait. And I think in the end, we will end up discontrolling the whole thing.
6: Iran's foreign minister says his country has always been the guardian of the strait. 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
10: Your VermilionCountyFirst.com weather forecast currently calls for clear skies with a low temperature hovering around 65 degrees. Later on this morning, looks like we're going to have a sunny day ahead of us, high up around 92 in the afternoon. As we get into Tuesday evening, clear skies and a low temperature down to 69. And finally, Wednesday, another sunny day with a high reaching up around 94.
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0: Hey, you know, you got to take it easy, easy schmeezy with Mud Easy for the Eagles. Not so much. Well, you know, now they're taking off a little bit of time, a little R&R back on tour to rock through the end of the year. They always say, we're done with the tour, it's over, but they keep coming back to do more, and we dig that big time. Way to go, Eagles. Hey, the Rolling Stones, they're coming up. Off on Metallica, and the Cars are next.
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0: Yeah, the Rolling Stones and Shattered Should Do Be with Mud from Some Girls. What a fantastic album. Stones' new album came out last Friday called Foreign Tongues. Another fantastic LP from the Rolling Stones. In fact, Mick has been talking about maybe doing a tour now in 2027. Come on, Stones, make it happen. Hey, Tom Petty is coming up over on Kiss, and the Scorpions are next.
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0: Right on Kiss, the rules of the house, the classic rock mantra. You got to rock and roll all night and party every day. That's what we do. Well, maybe we used to do that, not so much right now, but what a fantastic tune from Kiss. Hey, Van Halen, they're coming up. Author on John Mellencamp, and Tom Petty is on deck, too.
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4: News. I'm Ted Lindner. The Pentagon launching fresh strikes against Iran Monday as President Trump also announced the U.S. is reinstating its blockade of Iranian ports in the Strait of Hormuz.
5: We're taking out all of their capability for anything having to do with the Strait, with the Hormuz Strait. And I think in the end, we will end up controlling the whole thing.
4: This is Iran's foreign minister says his country has always been the guardian of the strait. This is the number of American service members who have died in the Iran conflict continues to rise.
6: The U.S. military says the death of a Navy pilot in a helicopter crash earlier this month brings the number of dead in the Iran war to 14 service members. The Navy initially described the July 1st chopper crash in the Arabian Sea as an emergency landing. The remaining three sailors on that helicopter were rescued.
4: Fox's Lisa Lucera. 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
7: 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We'll get you there.
8: Your VermilionCountyFirst.com weather forecast currently calls for clear skies with a low temperature hovering around 65 degrees. Later on this morning, looks like we're going to have a sunny day ahead of us, high up around 92 in the afternoon. As we get into Tuesday evening, clear skies and a low temperature down to 69. And finally, Wednesday, another sunny day with a high reaching up around 94.
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The Who from Who by Numbers and the Squeeze Box with Mud. What a great tune. What a great album. John Mellencamp in that set. John began his Dancing Words tour on Friday night, going through the summer only doing top shelf classics in concert. Boy, he's quite the

0: entertaining dude. Way to go, John Mellencamp. Floyd's coming up. Other on Whitesnake and Steppenwolf, they're next.
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0: Floyd from the Wall, getting all numbed up and numbed out with Comfortably Numb with Mud. I love that tune. I love that guitar of David Gilmour on that one. That dude is an ultimate guitar legend. Fantastic. That whole album rocks all the way. As you know, Journey, they're coming up. Out there on Bon Jovi and AC/DC, they're next.
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0: Run Bon Jovi, Run the Runaway, where it all began for Bon Jovi. Bon Jovi rocking their Forever Tour right now, doing these huge stadium shows every night. They change the set list, too, a rotating set list. Boy, what a show that band puts on. George Thorogood is coming up, author on the Red Hot Chili Peppers. And Journey, they're on deck, too.
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3: News. I'm Sue Guzman. The Pentagon concluding a third round of new strikes against Iran.
4: We're doing another very major attack tonight. They want to make a deal. They came back. We made a deal 2 days ago, and they want to make a deal. They've been negotiating for 47 years, but nobody's ever hit them militarily.
3: President Trump says the U.S. is reinstating its blockade of Iranian ports and will charge cargo ships a 20% fee. Two lawmakers say Homeland Security Secretary Mark Wayne Mullen told them the man shot to death by ICE agents in Maine Monday morning was not the target of a warrant.
5: Senator Angus King says he called DHS Secretary Mark Wayne Mullen today. King says he was told the suspect used his car as a weapon before those shots were fired and says he asked Secretary Mullen for a full investigation.
3: Fox's Alexis McAdams. DHS says the officer opened fire fearing for public safety. 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
7: Your VermilionCountyFirst.com weather forecast currently calls for clear skies with a low temperature hovering around 65 degrees. Later on this morning, looks like we're going to have a sunny day ahead of us, high up around 92 in the afternoon. As we get into Tuesday evening, clear skies and a low temperature down to 69. And finally, Wednesday, another sunny day with the high reaching up around 94.
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0: Oh, you know it. You got to let it ride, ride, and ride. BTO with mud. If you have an issue with your car, you bring it to your mechanic, and he says, well, you got to drive it a little more. Let it ride, ride, and ride. That's your BTO mechanic, right? Hey, war is coming up with a low rider. Author on Collective Soul. And Foreigner, they're on deck, too.
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0: Hey, all my friends, they know the Lowrider War. With Mud, we heard from those Atlanta rockers, Collective Soul, and December will be here in, 5 months. Get ready. The Pumpkin Spice and the Candy Canes are on the way. Come on, meanwhile, go enjoy your summertime fun. Hey, U2 is coming up. Other on the Police and Aerosmith are next.
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0: Look out, the police are watching you. Everybody's watching you with Mud. You know, the technology is so much better. You're always being watched. So be careful what you do, okay? Hey, Autograph, they're coming up with Turn Up the Radio. Tesla and you too, they're waiting for you too.
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2: Fox News, I'm Sue Guzman. The Pentagon concluding a third round of new strikes against Iran.
3: We're doing another very major attack tonight. They want to make a deal. They came back. We made a deal 2 days ago, and they want to make a deal. They've been negotiating for 47 years, but nobody's ever hit them militarily.
2: President Trump says the U.S. is reinstating its blockade of Iranian ports and will charge cargo ships a 20% fee. Two lawmakers say Homeland Security Secretary Mark Wayne Mullen told them the man shot to death by ICE agents in Maine Monday morning was not the target of a warrant.
4: Senator Angus King says he called DHS Secretary Mark Wayne Mullen today. King says he was told the suspect used his car as a weapon before those shots were fired and says he asked Secretary Mullen for a full investigation.
2: Fox's Alexis McAdams, DHS says the officer opened fire fearing for public safety. 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
6: Your VermilionCountyFirst.com weather forecast currently calls for clear skies with a low temperature hovering around 65 degrees. Later on this morning, looks like we're going to have a sunny day ahead of us, high up around 92 in the afternoon. As we get into Tuesday evening, clear skies and a low temperature down to 69. And finally, Wednesday, another sunny day with a high reaching up around 94.
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Tesla doing up the five-man electrical band classic and signs with mud. Autograph is here. Hey, yo, turn up the radio.

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1: Rumors spreading round. United takes his time. 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And you know what I'm talking about. 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

0: The top end LaGrange with Mud. That's the final tune they do each and every night on their tour. That's a great ending tune, LaGrange. Everybody going back to their car doing the thing, you know? That's a fun tune for sure. Supertramp, they're coming up. Author on Ozzy and the Doobie Bros are next.
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0: Supertramp and the Logical Song with Mud Doobie Bros in that set, with the Long Train Running Choo Choo Doobie Bros hanging out with the legendary Santana. That's two legendary bands. One amazing tour. How about that pairing? Very, very cool. Hey, Fleetwood Mac, they're coming up. Author on Quiet Riot, and the Nuge is on deck, too.
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0: Oh my, mental health, go ahead, bang your head, Quiet Riot with Mud. Don't bang your head, it's only a Tuesday, that's not the time to bang your head. If you want to bang your head, I don't suggest it, but wait for the weekend, okay? Hey Boston, they're coming up. Oh, they're on Radiohead and Fleetwood Mac, they're on deck too.
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3: News. I'm Ted Linder. The Pentagon launching a third round of strikes against Iran Monday as President Trump also announced the U.S. is reinstating its blockade of Iranian ports in the Strait of Hormuz.
4: We're taking out all of their capability for anything having to do with the Strait, with the Hormuz Strait. And I think in the end, we will end up just controlling the whole thing.
3: Iran's foreign minister says his country has always been the guardian of the strait. The driver killed by ICE officers in a Maine shooting Monday, apparently not the target of the warrant the officers were executing. Independent Senator Angus King now demanding answers.
5: Apparently there are no cameras involved. Body cameras were not on the agents.
3: King says he spoke with Homeland Security Secretary Mark Wayne Mullen, who claimed the driver tried to ram ICE agents who were pursuing him. 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
7: Your VermilionCountyFirst.com weather forecast currently calls for clear skies with a low temperature hovering around 65 degrees. Later on this morning, looks like we're going to have a sunny day ahead of us, high up around 92 in the afternoon. As we get into Tuesday evening, clear skies and a low temperature down to 69. And finally, Wednesday, another sunny day with a high reaching up around 94.
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You will do the online dating. We've all done it. I've gone through all of them. I've done Tinder. I've done Bumble and Ancestry.com. And yeah, the last one was not a dating site. I found that out after I paid. That wasn't cool.

It is the Rock Show. Good morning. How's your Tuesday starting out? I hope it's going well, and it's better than this dude, because a dude was nearly sucked out of a window of an airplane.

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0: Rocking the Ileana area for three decades. We are 94.9 K-Rock, Ileana's Rock Station. How you doing? Good morning. Boy, it's going to warm up the next couple of days. Sunny, high near 91 today, low 70 tonight. Going to be dealing with some patchy fog heading out tomorrow. Going to be warm, high 93, heat index around 101. So it's going to heat up by tomorrow. Hey, Habitat for Humanity has broken ground for another new build in Danville. Congrats to first-time homeowner-to-be, Tabrisha Morris. Her family and friends, Vermilion Advantage officials, Habitat for Humanity volunteers, and other supporters who were on hand recently for a groundbreaking. The three-bedroom, two-bath home, which will be nearly identical to another that Habitat just finished on Sherman Street for a veteran, is part of a plan that will see at least five more built in the area of Davis and Walnut Streets near St. James United Methodist Church, which already has a couple other Habitat homes. So that is nothing but good news. And how about your Brickyard 400? It is on the way. It's coming up July 26th. You can get all the action right here Sunday, July 26th. 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
1: Hey, welcome to The Rock Show. Welcome to Tuesday. Hope you're off to a good start. A few surveys for you to take with you today. They're absolutely free, and they're ribbed for your pleasure. Hey, a new survey of 2,000 Americans revealed 28% believe they can convert a penalty kick against a professional World Cup goalkeeper. Sure you can. Yeah. Yeah, it's easy. Probably a little easier than it looks. And in a survey of 2,000 cat and dog owners, when it comes to their pets, 80% say their pet is their number one source of joy. I have to agree with that. I am lucky enough to have the most loving little dog that picks me up when I'm down, always there for me. I think a lot of us, depending upon your situation with other humans, pets can be better than humans depending upon your day, right? Yeah. Hey, a survey of 2,000 Americans reveals some surprisingly relatable habits around nasal congestion and oddly satisfying content. Nearly two-thirds watch oddly satisfying videos online, logging roughly 156 hours of such content annually, like pimple popping videos. That leads the genre, 33%. But offline, 74% admit to checking their tissue after blowing their nose. And 45% say they've felt proud of the result. I think it's normal to do that, but to feel proud? Oh, look at that. I need an award. I blew my nose, and there was a lot. I don't understand that, but I don't have to, because I'm a confused individual. And that's your survey says on The Rock Show.
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4: News. I'm Gianna Gelosi. The U.S. and Iran trading strikes for a third straight day after President Trump said he would restart a blockade of Iranian ports and take control of the Strait of Hormuz.
5: Putting the blockade back, and it's a blockade not for anybody but Iran. In other words, anybody doing business with Iran can't go through. Everyone else will be able to go through.
4: Trump also suggested the U.S. will charge ships for passage, what the administration has demanded Iran not do. Fox's Alex Hogan. South Carolina gets a new senator with a familiar name, Darlene Graham Nordone, officially assuming her late brother's seat.
6: I think this is what Lindsey would have wanted, and I plan to honor him.
7: Her stay in the Senate will be temporary as South Carolina plans for a special election next month to choose a Republican nominee for the general election in November. Gernal.

0: Well, good morning, folks. Thanks a lot for joining us here on your Ag Check radio station, Ag Network. I'm Gil Cunningham, your farm director. It's that time of the morning where we take a look at the cash grain bids across the area. And a special thanks goes out to Napleton's Auto Park of Urbana, proudly serving Illinois and Indiana car buyers since 1931 and with one of the largest inventories in central Illinois. 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The equity, Effingham Equity at Horace, Mary Lou, is showing $4.35 for cash corn, $4.25 for new crop fall corn. On the bean side, $11.87 for cash beans. New crop fall bean bid, $11.55, and that's delivered to Effingham Equity at Horace, Illinois. Cargill AC Grain at Dana, Indiana, is showing $4.36 for cash in nearby corn. Their new crop fall corn bid is $4.26. On the bean side at Cargill, AC Grain, $11.91 for cash beans, and new crop fall bean bid, $11.51, delivered to Cargill, AC Grain at Dana, Indiana. ADM at Hoopston is showing $4.34 for cash corn, $4.31 for new crop fall corn. On the bean side at Hoopston, ADM, $11.85 for cash beans, new crop fall bean bids, $11.49. And that's a look at your cash grain bids. Good morning. 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
0: 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We appreciate them in a very meaningful way. It is time to take another look at the Agriculture Ag Check weather. Now that the National Weather Service has updated its weather in the first one of the day, let's take a look at the forecast here on this Tuesday. Good morning. Currently, it is 67 degrees. And its humidity levels around 58%, barometric pressure 30.18 inches of mercury. And the wind is out of the north right now at about 7 to 8 miles an hour. Later on today, it's supposed to get up to 90 degrees and a calm winds with patchy fog after 4 o'clock in the morning tonight. Otherwise, mostly clear with a low of around 71 degrees. Wednesday morning, a partly cloudy and partly foggy morning before 8 o'clock in the morning as the front moves through, otherwise partly sunny through the mid-morning, and then becoming sunny with a high near 92, and it could get up to some heat values with the humidity levels as high as 101 with calm winds, and that's Wednesday. Wednesday night, mostly clear with a low of 72. Thursday, a sunny day with a high near 92 degrees. And once again, potentially a heat index of nearly 100 degrees. And then Thursday night, mostly clear with a low of 72. As we head towards the weekend, Friday's going to be a 30% chance of showers. That's new to the forecast. We'll have more later.
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Hey, it's The Rock Show Tuesday. How you doing? Kevin here. Hold my beer time. A guy in Montana tried to use a stolen debit card back in November, but the ATM ate the card. And the guy was so upset he blew up the ATM with a pipe bomb. Fortunately, no one was hurt. He's looking at a minimum of 5 years in prison for that little thing. And a new employee at a gas station in New Jersey stole more than $17,000 worth of stuff on his first shift last month. And he also stole his employment folder, so no one knows his name. The cops are trying to track him down with a surveillance picture. Don't they have anything online? They have to have something online. Oh, boy. That's something. And that's Hold My Beer. Good morning.

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2: What you got in there good to eat?
3: Well, we like to talk a little food on a Tuesday. Food for thought, it's mac and cheese day. Gotta be one of the top comfort foods right there, don't you think? Hey, and a new DoorDash report reveals Austin, Texas is America's most affordable city for a classic combo meal. Cheeseburger, fries, and soda, averaging about $12.94. The priciest? Anchorage, Alaska, where that same combo meal cost almost $30. Wow. Hey, Starbucks is bringing back its s'mores frappuccino after a six-year break and adding new s'mores-inspired drinks. And if you find yourself in Decatur at the Scoville Zoo, it's opening its gates for an adults-only evening experience with its upcoming sip and stroll event. It's coming up Friday, July 31st. Now, this will be the last sip and stroll of the season. The event, open to guests 21 and older, will take place 5 to 7, giving attendees an opportunity to explore the zoo while enjoying adult beverages. The zoo will remain open until 8 p.m. You can get a hold of the Scoville Zoo for details, pricing, and it's a great way to support a really cool zoo in Decatur and have a fun evening doing it. And that's your food for thought on this Tuesday. Good morning.
0: And Doug.
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2: 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Good news yesterday for United Way of Danville area. 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Well, the Illinois House will convene a special investigative committee after 11 House Republicans filed paperwork this past Friday. House Speaker Emanuel Chris Welch announced the committee late Friday afternoon, saying the House will follow its rules while it investigates Representative Carol Ammons, Democrat out of Champaign. A federal grand jury indicted Ammons last week on charges related to an alleged kickback scheme where state-funded grants were given to nonprofits in her district, two of which directly employed her daughter. Now, Welch said in a Friday statement that Ammons is entitled to due process, reflecting his previous answers about Ammons last week.
3: We have processes in place that if they are invoked, we will use those processes.
2: Now, Welch appointed Democrat Assistant Majority Leader Curtis J. Tarver II to chair the committee, along with Assistant Majority Leader Jay Hoffman and Representative Lillian Jimenez. Republican Minority Leader Tony McCombie appointed Deputy Minority Leader Ryan Spain as spokesman, along with Assistant Minority Leader Dan Yagasti and Representative Adam Niemerg. The petition listing Representative Ammons' charges will only be made public after the first committee convenes. More news on our website, VermilionCountyFirst.com, including what all happened Monday night at the Georgetown Fair. 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
4: 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Your VermilionCountyFirst.com weather forecast calls for a beautiful day today. Lots of sunshine. Get to a high temperature right around 92 degrees. A very calm wind throughout the day. Tonight, we'll have clear skies, some patchy fog developing. Overnight low should drop down to about 70. Wednesday, some patchy fog early on. Otherwise, we'll have sunny skies. Should have a light wind, a high temperature of 93. Heat index value up to about 101.
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0: Rocking the Juliana area for three decades, 94.9 K-Rock. How you doing? Hey, the Georgetown Fair is going on right now. 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Don't miss the rodeo, Terre Haute Quarter Midget Racing, the ITPA Truck and Tractor Pull, side-by-side rodeo, throwback on the track concert featuring Sunset Strip and 90's Daughter and the Demolition Derby. 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At the News Gazette, they still are. 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
7: Good morning once again, folks, and thanks a lot for joining us. I'm with two young ladies, actually from Iroquois County, but they showed in the Section 18 FFA competition at the Georgetown Fair, and there with me at my side. By the way, this morning is the Open and Junior Barra Show and the Open and Junior Swine Show at 10 o'clock this morning. And then at 5 o'clock this afternoon, the Boar Meat Goat Show starts at 5 o'clock in the Goat and Sheep Barn. Showcasing that tonight, of course, is the Open and Junior Sheep Show at 7 o'clock. But then, in front of the grandstands, and different at the fairs, it's a Terre Haute Quarter Midget Racing in front of the grandstands starting at 7 o'clock. Let's continue my conversation with the two Barons, the young ladies. Now, both of you are from Iroquois County.
8: Yes.
7: So you'll be leaving from Georgetown and get headed up to Iroquois County. That's your local 4-H fair, right?
8: Yes, sir.
7: And one of the things that I'll make mention of the hog industry, Iroquois County over the years has always had big, big numbers, and that is a very difficult show to win. And you've had some pretty good luck there, you and your brother.
8: Mm-hmm.
7: And your sister have had some pretty good luck.
8: Yeah. I'm not too familiar with other county fairs that are as lucky as us to have such a nice facility, and
7: yeah,
8: we do have two swine barns.
7: Now let me ask you a question. I know as a pork queen, what would you tell people that's not knowing about the pork industry, about the or industry itself?
8: I would tell people to not be too scared about it. Whenever they think of a pig, they think of a very grunty, aggressive, sloppy animal, but pigs are more than just that.
7: Exactly.
8: They're very intelligent, outgoing animals.
7: And actually, you can become a pair pretty quickly. Anyway, I think you might have even had an example of that. When somebody else shows one of your pigs, it's not the same pig. He just squeals and just don't want to do anything. But once you touch that pig, he knows.
8: Mm-hmm.
7: That's really kind of cool. And what year in school are you?
8: I will be a senior this fall.
7: At?
8: At Bismarck Kenny Rosswell Alvin Cooperative High
7: School. Fantastic. In the FFA there.
8: Mm-hmm.
7: And that was the Section FFA show that was at Georgetown, right?
8: Yes, sir.
7: Very good. Well, congratulations to you. And are you in the FFA, too?
9: I am.
7: Very good. And you are what grade in schools?
9: I'll be coming into my junior year.
7: Okay. All righty. Well, ladies, thank you so much for joining us. We appreciate you, not only in the show ring, but also outside as well. And we wish you the best. Thank you a lot.
9: Thank you, Gail. Thank you.
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1: Good morning. Let's look back in time with rock and roll on this day, July 14th. Hey, in 1967, The Who kicked off their first major North American tour. It was in Portland, Oregon's Memorial Coliseum. The British rocker served as the support act for Herman's Hermits throughout that 55-day run. And on this day in music, July 14th, 1982, Pink Floyd's psychological musical drama, The Wall, premiered in London at the Empire. Now, David Gilmour, Roger Walters, and Nick Mason of the band all attended the event alongside Pete Townsend, Sting, and Queen's Roger Taylor, among other stars. In 1988, on this day, WYHY Radio offered $1 million to anyone who could prove Elvis was still alive. And in 2007, on this day, a pair of glasses worn by former Beatle John Lennon sparked a bidding war after being offered for sale online. The circular sunglasses were worn by Lennon during the Beatles' 1966 tour of Japan, where the band played some of their last live shows. Anonymous rival bidders had pushed the price as high as $1 million at an online auction house. And that is your Vinyl Vault for Tuesday, July 14th.
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5: From the Vermilion County First.com News Studios, I'm Steve Brandy. It was one night before the opening of the carnival, but CIMG met youngsters of all ages at the Georgetown Fair Monday evening. The first stop was meeting twin sisters Kelsey and Kaylee Blackford from the Armstrong Potomac area in the senior division of the 4-H Open Beef Showcase. Kelsey took first place, and now she's ready for, should we say, a bigger challenge.
6: I had hoped I'd have a chance. This is my last year to be able to do any open shows. I've done all 4-H all the way through, and my dad sells show cattle, so it's kind of been born in.
7: What are you doing next?
6: I get married August 1st.
5: And when Kelsey gets married, twin sister and co-competitor Kaylee Blackford will be her maid of honor. Kaylee felt pretty good about her honorable mention finish.
6: He's not been out to a whole lot of shows, so I'm pretty happy with the way he showed. He set up pretty nicely when he wanted to get stopped, but it's been a long couple of days, so he was trying to push me around the ring. I can't blame him.
5: Over at the grandstands, during all the noise of the touch-a-truck attraction, a very popular stop was the pair of junior-size open-wheel race cars driven by Georgetown Ridge Farm High School junior-to-be Michaela Waterman, who is hoping to improve how she did last year.
8: They just started doing it last year, so this will be our second year here.
7: How'd you do last year?
8: I got second in both my classes.
7: You're looking to do all the way this year, right?
8: Yep.
7: All right, well, good luck to you.
8: Thank you.
5: Finally, all the kids in numerous age groups were ready for the annual ping pong prize drop from the fireman's lift way up above, including one youngster who hoped to be a repeat winner.
9: A Okay, what prize are you going to win tonight? What do you think?
10: A bike.
9: Okay, what kind of bike?
10: Car.
9: What color? What color do you like?
10: Blue.
9: Have you won anything here before?
10: Yes.
9: What was it?
10: A bike.
5: And congratulations, by the way, to Palin Provost, who was named Georgetown Fair Queen last night. The fair goes all the way through Saturday. Carnival opens today from the Vermilion County First. .com News Studios, I'm Steve Brandy.
11: Fox News. Chris Foster spent three straight nights of airstrikes in Iran and Iran's attack more tanker ships as President Trump says the U.S. will end up controlling the Strait of Hormuz.
12: The United Arab Emirates reported that two ships were hit overnight. Another ship was hit just off the coast of Lima, Oman. This was a ship following the southern route through the strait established by Oman in defiance of the Iranian route to the north.
11: Fox's Mike Tobin. Lindsey Graham's sister Darlene will be sworn in this afternoon to fill his South Carolina Senate seat for now.
13: Darlene Graham Nordone currently serves as commissioner of a state agency that provides job services, job placement and training for blind individuals. Governor Henry McMaster appointed her to fill the remainder of her brother's term in the Senate until voters elect a permanent replacement to take office in January.
11: Fox's Jonathan Seri. 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
14: Good morning, folks. Once again, thanks a lot for joining us here on your Ag Check radio station, Ag Network. It's time to take a look at the overnight markets as they continue to trade electronically on this Tuesday morning. Well, good morning from the Georgetown Fair this morning. Actually, one of the things we want to look at first is the crop condition reports that came out yesterday after the close of the market. The national corn condition, 68% good to excellent on the corn. The national soybean, good to excellent, as the 65%. But let's look at the Illinois, too, the Illinois and Indiana. Illinois had corn at up 2% in the poor category, up to 10%, which means that they've got 14%, according to USDA, 14% poor to very poor in the state of Illinois, giving only 58% good to excellent in Illinois in the corn. In Indiana, it's a 62% good to excellent on the Indiana corn and 10% poor to very poor. So there's some bad condition reports out there for corn and soybeans, especially in Illinois and Indiana. And the national was 68% for corn and 65% for soybeans good to excellent. So there's some pretty good stuff somewhere and just doesn't happen to be through the mid-belt of Illinois and Indiana anyway. With that being said, let's just go ahead and take a look at the numbers as it continues to trade electronically from the Chicago Board of Trade this morning. September corn down 4.5 at 436.5. December corn down a nickel at 458.25. November soybeans down 6.25, 1188.5. And January beans down 6.75 at 1202. That's a look at your overnight markets. Good morning.
15: 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Ride DMT. We'll get you there. Your VermilionCountyFirst.com weather forecast calls for a beautiful day today. Lots of sunshine. Get to a high temperature right around 92 degrees. A very calm wind throughout the day. Tonight, we'll have clear skies, some patchy fog developing. Overnight low should drop down to about 70. Wednesday, some patchy fog early on. Otherwise, we'll have sunny skies. Should have a light wind, a high temperature of 93. Heat index value up to about 101.
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1: Welcome to The Rock Show. Kevin with you this morning. Looking at your Tuesday, July 14th. Sunny, 91 today. Low 70 tonight. Going to wake up to patchy fog tomorrow. And going to be a lot warmer. High 93. Hey, looks like we're at Pandemonium Day today. As we're looking at your Tuesday, it is Nude Day. Also Shark Awareness Day. And today is also Cow Appreciation Day. And at participating Chick-fil-A's, you can get a free entree if you show up dressed as a cow. I know, utter madness. Crazy. Hey, tonight's Mega Millions is $637 million. And St. Louis Cardinals right fielder Jordan Walker made franchise history by becoming the first Cardinal ever to win the MLB Home Run Derby. And it was in dramatic fashion as well. Now, the Major League Baseball All-Star Game is tonight on Fox. World Cup action, France takes on Spain in Dallas tonight. England will play a defending champion Argentina in Atlanta tomorrow. The finals will be Sunday night. Paramount Pictures, check this out, has secured U.S. rights to reboot A Nightmare on Elm Street. And farmers, ranchers, and more are fighting AI data centers over water and land as 5,000 sites spread nationwide. And now it's time for your bad joke of the day. So bad, it'll make you go, Here you go. Why did the cell phone get glasses? Well, because she lost all her contacts. Oh, gosh, that's your noise report for this Tuesday, July 14th. Go out and have a great day, would you?

0: Time to get a little weird on The Rock Show. A couple of quick stories to take with you today. First, we're going to go to England. Two police officers in England had to rescue a car thief on Sunday. They somehow got trapped inside a Ford Focus. Well, they stole the Ford Focus, but then they just couldn't get out of it. They smashed the window to rescue him, and they arrested him for car theft. That's got to be pretty embarrassing to the school of thievery. Yeah, stole a car. I just couldn't open the door and leave it. I don't even know. Hey, a new mom in Wisconsin is going viral for bringing a Nerf gun along to the hospital. Why? Well, so she could shoot her husband in the head to wake him up if he slept through their newborns crying. Okay, that works. And that's your weird news on The Rock Show.
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2: I'm talking with Mike Potts from Heartland Ford near Covington, Indiana. 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
3: 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Stuff, but I got rebates up to $7,500, plus fact any discounts we can do on it. And, of course, if they get any certificates and things like that also combined with that. So you can get some huge money coming off a 25 F-150 right now and stuff. And, those are limited out there. There's not a lot of them out there left stuff. I've got one on the ground right now and a platinum. As soon as that one goes away and stuff, but if I need to chase some down, we'll do that too.
2: All right, well, you're real good at doing that and even saving people yet more money beyond that. Trust me, there's ways he can do it, folks, and if he can, he'll find it. 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Tell us about this one.
3: Yeah, we got 0% for 36 months on a lot of our vehicle lines right now and stuff, plus any other incentives and gifts. There's some trade assist cash and things like that also in some of these models, and all we have to do is just have the customer pick out what they want, and we'll take a look and see what's the cheapest way for them to buy it.
2: All right, so whether you want to get the 2025 F-150 at the great rebate, the 0% offer, or any of the other pre-owned vehicles across the road in the pre-owned lot, whatever you want to do, stop by Heartland Ford and make it happen. You're near Covington, Indiana. 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
3: You just want to get to us at Interstate 74 to the Indiana side of the border, exit number 4. 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
4: 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Well, the Illinois House will convene a special investigative committee after 11 House Republicans filed paperwork this past Friday. House Speaker Emanuel Chris Welch announced the committee late Friday afternoon, saying the House will follow its rules while it investigates Representative Carol Ammons, Democrat out of Champaign. A federal grand jury indicted Ammons last week on charges related to an alleged kickback scheme where state-funded grants were given to nonprofits in her district, two of which directly employed her daughter. Now, Welch said in a Friday statement that Ammons is entitled to due process.

0: process, reflecting his previous answers about Ammons last week.
1: We have processes in place that if they are invoked, we will use those processes.
0: Now, Welch appointed Democrat Assistant Majority Leader Curtis J. Tarver II to chair the committee, along with Assistant Majority Leader Jay Hoffman and Representative Lillian Jimenez. Republican Minority Leader Tony McCombie appointed Deputy Minority Leader Ryan Spain as spokesman, along with Assistant Minority Leader Dan Yagasti and Representative Adam Niemer. The petition listing Representative Ammons' charges will only be made public after the first committee convenes. More news on our website, VermilionCountyFirst.com, including what all happened Monday night at the Georgetown Fair. From the VermilionCountyFirst.com news studios, I'm Steve Brandy.
2: Whoever does Jordan Walker's taxes suddenly has a lot more work to do. The Cardinals outfielder has an $800,000 salary for this season. Last night, he added another $1 million to his 2026 income by winning the Home Run Derby. Walker went into a hostile environment and beat the Phillies' Kyle Schwarber on Schwarber's own home field in the final round. He becomes the first Cardinal ever to win the Home Run Derby. The White Sox Munetaka Murakami also participated. He was eliminated in the first round. Walker and Murakami will play for their respective leagues in tonight's All-Star game. Murakami will be joined in the American League dugout by fellow White Sox Miguel Vargas and Tristan Peters. The Cardinals contingent also includes Ivan Herrera and Riley O'Brien. Pete Crow Armstrong will represent the Cubs. Walker is not the only baseball player waking up a richer man this morning than he was at this time yesterday. Number one draft pick Rock Chulowski is getting a signing bonus of over $10 million from the White Sox. That's the biggest bonus a draftee has ever received. After a day off, the Dans are back on the field and back at Danville Stadium tonight to take on Decatur. It's the first of a three-game homestand for the Dans. It's looking like the second-half championship in the Dans division will be a battle between Danville and Terre Haute. The Dans are two games behind the Rex. I'm RJ Crace. That's your local Sports Minute.
3: 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Your VermilionCountyFirst.com weather forecast calls for a beautiful day today. Lots of sunshine. Get to a high temperature right around 92 degrees. A very calm wind throughout the day. Tonight, we'll have clear skies. Some patchy fog developing. Overnight low should drop down to about 70. Wednesday, some patchy fog early on. Otherwise, we'll have sunny skies. Should have a light wind, a high temperature of 93. Heat index value up to about 101.
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0: Hey, good morning. Welcome to The Rock Show. We're looking at sunny skies, high near 91. 70 going to be your low tonight. But tomorrow, you're going to feel that heat index around 101 with a high of 93. And you're going to start out your day with some patchy fog. Do be aware of that. Time for your audio roundup. And we're going to start off with Mick Jagger. Boy, Mick Jagger and Keith Richards, they've been making their rounds lately. But Mick says he regrets never meeting Elvis Presley. Well, after John Lennon advised him against it.
1: Did you meet Elvis?
2: No, I never met Elvis.
1: That's incredible to me.
2: You know why? The Daily Mirror, an English tabloid that still exists. You always did publicity with the Daily Mirror, and the Beatles did it. There was a showbiz journalist, I can't remember his name, very famous at the time. And he took the Beatles in Los Angeles to visit with Elvis.
1: Yeah.
2: And there's pictures of this.
1: Yeah.
2: They went up to Elvis's house and his pool, and
1: they walked in and he was playing bass.
2: Was he?
1: Watching TV, playing bass.
2: Okay.
1: But they were all high. The Beatles were high, and none of them have their story straight. None of them can remember.
2: They don't remember anything.
1: Yeah.
2: I remember John telling me,
3: you know, I should never meet your heroes. I would never meet Elvis, Mick, if I were you.
1: That's fascinating, yeah.
2: And so I didn't. I took John's advice.
1: Yeah.
2: Which is really stupid of me, really, but
3: I mean, I would love to have met Elvis. Why did I take John's advice?
0: And we're going to wrap up today with your audio roundup with, well, it's Shark Awareness Day. And here's Louis C.K. talking about sharks thinking that, well, nobody can see them.
4: Do you think that sharks would be embarrassed if they knew that we could all see their fins sticking out of the top of the water? I think they'd be bummed, because I don't think sharks are aware of that at all. I think sharks think they're slick. They swim around like, nobody has any idea who's down here. And we're all up here like, there's totally a shark right there.
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0: Good morning. Welcome to The Rock Show. Kevin here with sunny skies today, 91, low 70. Patchy fog tomorrow as you're heading out to work, and it's going to be a lot hotter with a high of 93. The heat index around 101. Rock Chronicles for you today. Roger Taylor admits a Queen reunion is more down to Sir Brian May. Well, they last performed with Adam Lambert on the Rhapsody Tour, which wrapped up in 2024. And the last time Brian and Roger played together was in September 2025, when they performed Bohemian Rhapsody at the last night of the proms, marking the hit single's 50th anniversary. Brian suffered a stroke back in 2024, which temporarily left him without full control of his left arm. He's since made a strong recovery, but he's understandably taking things easier. Bon Jovi brought back a pair of classic tracks during their show at New York's Madison Square Garden Sunday night. It marked the third of the nine concerts for Bon Jovi at the legendary venue. And a couple of songs they played, In These Arms and Better Roses. Alice Cooper has extended his Alice's Attic tour with a slate of fall 2026 North American dates. The newly announced tour leg will begin on September 17th with an appearance at the Louder Than Life Festival in Louisville, Kentucky. But the trek will run through late November, concluding on November 21st, actually, in Reno, Nevada. And Sir Ringo Starr says the Beatles kept long van journeys bearable by admitting who let one rip. The drummer told the story at his annual Peace and Love event on his 86th birthday, laughing that in the early days, the Beatles were crammed in a van. That meant the occasional fart. And after too many denials, the Fab Four adopted a simple rule: confess it and move on. Offering the tip to young musicians starting out, he said, if you're in the van and you fart, own up to it. Good advice. It's The Rock Show.
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6: From the Vermilion County First.com News Studios, I'm Steve Brandy. Fisher Theater Executive Director Ashton Greer recently joined Tommy B on D102's The Big Show talking about the Take Your Seat campaign. Greer explained that during the 2019 Fisher Theater restoration, the seat part at that time, well, got left behind.
7: When that happened, we didn't have the funds to put new seats in. So we actually got old seats from another theater and kind of just retrofit everything to make it work. But the seats are old, they're small, the rows are really close together, there's not a lot of leg room in a lot of places, and we've moved through some really big projects. We've upgraded the cafe, we've completely renovated the gift shop. We decided, what are we going to tackle next? And the seats just seem like the most important things.
6: Then Ashton Greer explains came the next step.
7: So when we chose the designer of our seats, we actually shipped an original 1884 Fisher Theater seat over to London to this company. And they do this amazing thing where they actually scan and create an exact replica of the arms in the wood grain and the original design of the seat.
6: But unlike the original 1884s that were hardwood, the new seats, after much contemplation about the color, will have navy blue cushions. With the Take Your Seat campaign, you can sponsor one of the new 646 seats for $600. You get an engraved nameplate on it, which could have your name or anyone you'd like to dedicate the seat to. As of the time of the interview, 110 had been sponsored thus far. Just go to fishertheater.com/donate or also mail in your sponsorship to P.O. Box 926, Danville 61834. To hear the whole interview, go to VermilionCountyFirst.com. I'm Steve Brandy.
8: I'm Gianna Gelosi. President Trump ordering a new set of strikes on Iranian military targets for a third straight night.
9: The U.S. pounded Iran for 5 hours last night. Also seeing reports that the IRGC carried out drone and missile strikes on U.S. military targets. All of this hours after the president said the U.S. was taking control of the strait.
8: As Fox's Aisha Hazi, now Supreme Court Justices Elena Kagan and Amy Coney Barrett will testify on Capitol Hill about the Supreme Court's proposed fiscal year budget, including $14 million meant to strengthen security protections for justices.
9: The U.S. Marshals Service says that in 2025, it saw a 57% increase in security incidents involving the judges.
8: That is Fox's Alex Hogan. 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
5: 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Lots of sunshine. Get to a high temperature right around 92 degrees. A very calm wind throughout the day. Tonight, we'll have clear skies, some patchy fog developing. Overnight low should drop down to about 70. Wednesday, some patchy fog early on. Otherwise, we'll have sunny skies. Should have a light wind, a high temperature of 93. Heat index value up to about 101.
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0: It's hard. You ever realize how hard it is to get in shape? Because everything costs money. It's expensive to get in shape. Everything costs money. Workout clothes are expensive. You guys, I went to a store called Lululemon. Now I know why they lose weight. They can't afford to buy food after they buy that. It's insane. If you don't know what Lululemon is, it's a store that sells workout clothes for people that don't need a workout. Like those things. Kevin!
1: Lambert.

0: Good morning. Welcome to The Rock Show. Got a story. And first off, I want to apologize if you have a first name of any of these names I'm going to talk about. It's not my fault. It was a survey of 2,000 Americans found that nearly one in five people, just one, but one in five people admit they judge someone based solely on their first name. Karen. Yep, the name Karen really has it rough as the number one hated first names. Chad came in second. Then rounding out the top five, Donald, John, and Damian. So, we're looking at Karen, Chad, Donald, John, and Damian as the most hated name. The survey found that roughly one in five admit to judging a person based on their first name alone. I have to admit, I never think about that. I've actually got a sister-in-law named Karen. Now, I never think about, you know, the Karen name. And then I think about it for a minute, and I'm like, yeah, that fits. That's my sister-in-law. She needs help. Just saying. Hopefully she's not listening either. Probably got a screwdriver in my tire now. But yeah, so if you're any of those names, it's just a list, and it's just one in five. It's The Rock Show. Good morning.
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2: From the Vermilion County First.com News Studios, I'm Steve Brandy. It was one night before the opening of the carnival, but CIMG met youngsters of all ages at the Georgetown Fair Monday evening. The first stop was meeting twin sisters Kelsey and Kaylee Blackford from the Armstrong Potomac area in the senior division of the 4-H Open Beef Showcase. Kelsey took first place, and now she's ready for, should we say, a bigger challenge.
3: A chance. This is my last year to be able to do any open shows. I've done 4-H all the way through, and my dad sells show cattle, so I've kind of been born in.
4: What do you do next?
3: I get married August 1st.
2: And when Kelsey gets married, twin sister and co-competitor Kaylee Blackford will be her maid of honor. Kaylee felt pretty good about her honorable mention finish.
5: He's not been out to a whole lot of shows, so I'm pretty happy with the way he showed. He set up pretty nicely when he wanted to get stopped, but it's been a long couple of days, so he was trying to push me around the ring. I can't blame him.
2: Over at the grandstands during all the noise of the Touch-A-Truck attraction, a very popular stop was the pair of junior-size open-wheel race cars driven by Georgetown Ridge Farm High School junior-to-be Michaela Waterman, who is hoping to improve how she did last year.
6: They just started doing it last year, so this will be our second year here.
4: How'd you do last year?
6: I got second in both my classes.
4: You're looking to do all the way this year, right?
6: Yep.
4: All right, well, good luck to you.
6: Thank you.
2: Finally, all the kids in numerous age groups were ready for the annual ping pong prize drop from the fireman's lift way up above, including one youngster who hoped to be a repeat winner.
4: Okay, what prize are you going to win tonight? What do you think?
7: A bike.
4: Okay, what kind of bike?
7: Five.
4: What color? What color do you like?
7: Blue.
4: Have you won anything here before?
7: Yes.
4: What was it?
7: A bike.
2: And congratulations, by the way, to Palin Provost, who was named Georgetown Fair Queen last night. The fair goes all the way through Saturday. Carnival opens today. From the Vermilion County First.com News Studios, I'm Steve Brandy.
8: Whoever does Jordan Walker's taxes suddenly has a lot more work to do. The Cardinals outfielder has an $800,000 salary for the season. Last night, he added another $1 million to his 2026 income by winning the Home Run Derby. Walker went into a hostile environment and beat the Phillies' Kyle Schwarber on Schwarber's own home field in the final round. He becomes the first Cardinal ever to win the Home Run Derby. The White Sox Munetaka Murakami also participated. He was eliminated in the first round. Walker and Murakami will play for their respective leagues in tonight's All-Star game. Murakami will be joined in the American League dugout by fellow White Sox Miguel Vargas and Tristan Peters. The Cardinals contingent also includes Yvonne Herrera and Riley O'Brien. Pete Crow Armstrong will represent the Cubs. Walker is not the only baseball player waking up a richer man this morning than he was at this time yesterday. Number one draft pick Rock Chulowski is getting a signing bonus of over $10 million from the White Sox. That's the biggest bonus a draftee has ever received. After a day off, the Dans are back on the field and back at Danville Stadium tonight to take on Decatur. It's the first of a three-game homestand for the Dans. It's looking like the second-half championship in the Dans division will be a battle between Danville and Terre Haute. The Dans are two games behind the Rex. I'm RJ Crace. That's your local Sports Minute.
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10: Ladies and gentlemen, from the Georgetown Fair, it's a pleasure to have you on board with us, and it's also a pleasure to run into some young ladies and young men, but young ladies for the course of this interview that I've known since they were just little tiny babies, and they've grown up at county fairs. And let me introduce you first off to Katie Liebrandt. And Katie, thank you a lot for coming over. I finally got you over here.
11: Right. It's been a busy day.
10: And Katie, where are you from?
11: I'm from Vetersburg, Indiana.
10: And you show at the Georgetown Fair.
11: Yes.
10: And how old are you?
11: I'm 18. I just graduated from Fountain Central High School.
10: So you will not be able to, you'll be able to show this summer as a junior.
11: Right.
10: But then that'll be it, right?
11: Right. Yes. But after that, I'll probably still show as open.
10: Fantastic. Well, let's meet your friend that came over with you. Her name is Raylan Tate. And Raylan, I know that I...

0: I've seen, first time I saw you, you were a little baby, and you are from?
1: I'm from Paris, Illinois.
0: Yep.
1: I just graduated from Kansas High School.
0: Let me ask you a question. I saw you at the state convention,
1: mm-hmm.
0: the FFA convention, and you had a pretty good convention, actually.
1: Yep, there I retired as the Section 18 president, so I took down a role in that.
0: Well, and it'll be the last time. What did that feel like when you took your jacket off for the last time?
1: Bittersweet, but I know that there's other plans in the future and that God's got me and opportunities that I can take, so.
0: Well, they've got both of you in the show, the Hog Show Ring, and both of you do an amazing job. And you've graduated now from Paris High School, right? What's your plans now?
1: So I plan to attend Lakeland Community College, dual majoring in crop science and ag production and management.
0: Yeah, there you go. And Katie, I've got to ask you a question. I know that you've been doing this a little bit. It's some kind of almost a shocking machine or an apparatus that helps the blood flow and the muscle tone on especially hogs, right?
2: Right.
0: What is that called?
2: So I started my own business called Elevate PEMF Therapy. So I work on all stock animals doing MagnaWave therapy. And what it does, it rejuvenates cells within the blood flow. So it increases range of motion, improves top lines, reduces anxiety, and so on and so forth. I kind of call it voodoo magic, but it works, so.
0: Well, yeah, and you've used it on your own.
2: Right.
0: And would it be premature to say to tell people how they would get a hold of you to maybe to get some of that service?
2: So you can DM me on Facebook. I give out my personal number too. A lot of people have that. Yeah, I'm pretty proud of my clientele so far. I started
0: Absolutely.
2: This in about March, and it's really picked up, and it's here from up.
0: Hello for me, if you will, and thank you for joining us.
2: Yes, thank you.
0: And Katie, thank you.
2: Thank you.
3: 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Your VermilionCountyFirst.com weather forecast calls for a beautiful day today. Lots of sunshine. Get to a high temperature right around 92 degrees. A very calm wind throughout the day. Tonight, we'll have clear skies, some patchy fog developing. Overnight low should drop down to about 70. Wednesday, some patchy fog early on. Otherwise, we'll have sunny skies. Should have a light wind, a high temperature of 93, heat index value up to about 101.
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0: in the Ileana area for three decades. We are 94.9 K-Rock, Ileana's Rock Station. How you doing? Good morning. Boy, it's going to warm up the next couple of days. Sunny, high near 91 today, low 70 tonight. Going to be dealing with some patchy fog heading out tomorrow. Going to be warm, high 93, heat index around 101. So it's going to heat up by tomorrow. Hey, Habitat for Humanity has broken ground for another new build in Danville. Congrats to first-time homeowner-to-be, Tabrisha Morris, her family and friends, Vermilion Advantage officials, Habitat for Humanity volunteers, and other supporters who were on hand recently for a groundbreaking. The three-bedroom, two-bath home, which will be nearly identical to another that Habitat just finished on Sherman Street for a veteran, is part of a plan that will see at least five more built in the area of Davis and Walnut Streets near St. James United Methodist Church, which already has a couple other Habitat homes. So that is nothing but good news. And how about your Brickyard 400? It is on the way. It's coming up July 26th. You can get all the action right here Sunday, July 26th. 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

0: It is The Rock Show. Good morning. How's your Tuesday starting out? I hope it's going well, and it's better than this dude, because a dude was nearly sucked out of a window of an airplane. It was a flight. It detached. The airplane did mid-air en route to Germany. This happened last Friday. Now, fortunately, he hadn't taken off his seatbelt, or he would have been gone. And other passengers near the man helped to pull him back in. The key component of that sentence helped to pull him back in. He was not physically in the plane. He was dangling out of it. That is a flying experience I don't need. I don't care if it comes with complimentary nuts and maybe a drink. I don't need a flight like that. No, I'd rather be in a crop duster drunk on a plane. You know what I'm saying? Tipsy on a crop duster sounds a lot better than that situation. Just saying. So if you're afraid of flying, that story's not going to do you any good at all. That's why I travel in bumper cars and shopping carts. Yes, it is The Rock Show. Good morning.
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9: 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Well, the Illinois House will convene a special investigative committee after 11 House Republicans filed paperwork this past Friday. House Speaker Emanuel Chris Welch announced the committee late Friday afternoon, saying the House will follow its rules while it investigates Representative Carol Ammons, Democrat out of Champaign. A federal grand jury indicted Ammons last week on charges related to an alleged kickback scheme where state-funded grants were given to nonprofits in her district, two of which directly employed her daughter. Now, Welch said in a Friday statement that Ammons is entitled to due process, reflecting his previous answers about Ammons last week.
3: We have processes in place that if they are invoked, we will use those processes.
9: Now, Welch appointed Democrat Assistant Majority Leader Curtis J. Tarver II to chair the committee, along with Assistant Majority Leader Jay Hoffman and Representative Lillian Jimenez. Republican Minority Leader Tony McCombie appointed Deputy Minority Leader Ryan Spain as spokesman, along with Assistant Minority Leader Dan Yagasti and Representative Adam Niemerg. The petition listing Representative Ammons' charges will only be made public after the first committee convenes. More news on our website, VermilionCountyFirst.com, including what all happened Monday night at the Georgetown Fair. From the VermilionCountyFirst.com news studios, I'm Steve Brandy.
10: I'm Therese Crowley. Iran took a five-hour pounding in the third straight night of CENTCOM airstrikes, retaliation for attacking more commercial ships in the Strait of Hormuz.
11: They're taking out all of their capability for anything having to do with the strait, with the Hormuz Strait.
10: President Trump says the U.S. now controls the strait. Lindsey Graham's sister Darlene will be sworn in this afternoon to fill out the rest of his South Carolina Senate term. Senator Ted Cruz urging the Senate to pass Graham's oil sanctions on Russia to hasten peace with Ukraine.
12: Rename it the Lindsey Graham Russia Accountability Bill. We ought to pass it into law. That's a legacy because this man ferociously loved this country, and I consider it an incredible honor that I got to be his colleague for the last 14 years.
10: Graham said he could see the prospect of peace on his final trip to Ukraine right before his death. 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
14: Your VermilionCountyFirst.com weather forecast calls for a beautiful day today. Lots of sunshine. Get to a high temperature right around 92 degrees. A very calm wind throughout the day. Tonight, we'll have clear skies, some patchy fog developing. Overnight low should drop down to about 70. Wednesday, some patchy fog early on. Otherwise, we'll have sunny skies. Should have a light wind, a high temperature of 93. Heat index value up to about 101.
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We are 94.9 K-Rock, Ileana's rock station. From Tom Petty to some Van Halen, let's go dancing in the streets. But make sure you hydrate while doing it.

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0: 94.9 K-Rock. Hitting those high notes, for sure. I'm not even going to try. Triumph, lay it on the line. Ozzy and Black Sabbath coming up with Iron Man. U2 in Boston on the way. Thanks to St. Joseph's Siding and Window for powering our studios, putting nearly 50 years of home transformation experience to work for you. 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

0: yeah, 94.9 K-Rock. Rocking the Ileana area for three decades. Ileana's rock station, of course. Def Leppard on the way with Foolin', and I do that. I take the money and run. Somebody bet me to jump in a lake the other day. I may be a husky guy and old. I'm 58. But I took their money and ran, and I did it. It was fun, and it was very refreshing. Be right back, 94.9 K-Rock, with some refreshing rock and roll.
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3: Gianna Gelosi, Justices Amy Coney Barrett and Elena Kagan going before the House Appropriations Subcommittee to ask for a bigger security budget.
4: They're expected to testify on the court's proposed fiscal year 2027 budget amid efforts to beef up security. The U.S. Marshals Service says that in 2025, it saw a 57% increase in security incidents involving the judges. U.S. Marshals Service says it investigated more than 1,000 serious threats.
3: Fox's Alex Hogan this afternoon, the sister of the late Senator Lindsey Graham, going to be sworn in to serve the remainder of his term in the U.S. Senate after his unexpected death.
5: I think this is what Lindsey would have wanted, and I plan to honor him.
3: Darlene Graham was appointed to the seat by South Carolina Governor Henry McMaster yesterday. World Cup semifinals today. Spain plays France at 3 p.m. Eastern time on Fox. 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
7: Well, good morning, folks, and in mid-morning, it is time for the Ag Weather Update. Now that the National Weather Service has updated its latest forecast, let's take a look at that latest forecast. Currently, it is 81 degrees in the mid-belt of Illinois and Indiana. Humidity level is 67 degrees, comfortable out. Wind is out of the north at about 5, nice little breeze. Barometer, 30 and 0.22 inches of mercury. And today it's supposed to get up to around 90 with a heat index potentially above 100. Patchy fog tonight after 4 o'clock in the morning into real early Wednesday. Otherwise, it's going to be clear tonight with a low of 70 degrees. Wednesday, partly patchy fog, before 8 o'clock in the morning. And then sunny the rest of the day with a high near 92 with the heat index values as high as 101 under calm skies. Wednesday night, mostly clear with a low of 72. And then Thursday, sunny with a high of 92 degrees. They've changed that forecast and moved the rain into Friday. Thursday night, mostly clear with a low of 72. Then Friday, a chance of showers and a thunderstorm or two. Without showers are likely and possibly a thunderstorm after 1 o'clock in the afternoon. Mostly sunny with a high near 91 degrees. A chance of precip, they're saying 60%. That's a change from early this morning. It was 80%. Friday night, partly cloudy with low of 72. And then Saturday and Saturday night, both cases, 40% chance of rain throughout Friday, Saturday morning and throughout Saturday evening as well, with highs in the 90s and lows in the lower 70s. And that is a look at your Ag Check weather update during the mid-morning.
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I love K-Rock and roll. Joan Jett and the Blackheart Scott with you. Oh, the song that would describe 2020. Oh, that was a good year, wasn't it? Don't stand so close to me. The Police, 94.9.

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0: 94.9 K-Rock, you just hear the opening riff, and you know it's bad to the bone. George Thorogood and the Destroyers coming up, the Foo Fighters, Allman Brothers Band with Midnight Rider. Oh, what a classic. And also Queen Ty, Your Mother Down. We're in the 94.9 K-Rock studio, proudly sponsored and powered by St. Joseph's Siding and Window. 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

0: 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Well, the Brickyard 400 is almost here, one of the most prestigious NASCAR races each every year. Brickyard 400 in Indianapolis Motor Speedway. 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It's coming Sunday, July 26th, right here at 94.9 K-Rock. You can go boogity, boogity, boogity with some NASCAR. Yeah, we'll be back. Guns N' Roses and the cars. 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

0: Yes, that's right. We're rocking the Ileana area for 3 decades. We are 94.9 K-Rock, Ileana's rock station, of course. We thank you. Coming up, well, it's when they took the makeup off, and everybody said, put it back on. 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
3: I'm Therese Crowley. Oil prices up to $78 as CENTCOM pounds Iran for a third straight night for attacking ships in the Strait of Hormuz. But the new Fed chair, Kevin Warsh, testifies to the House, we will return inflation to the 2% target.
4: If we get policy right, and I can assure you we will, the inflation surge of the last 5 years will be a thing of the past.
3: And the consumer price index in June fell 0.4 to 3.5%, lowering odds that the Fed will hike interest rates in July. Lindsey Graham's sister Darlene will be sworn in as the senator from South Carolina this afternoon to fill out the rest of his term after his sudden death. And the asylum seeker accused of murdering a New York mom in Ireland is arrested in his native Jordan. They met at a pro-Palestinian rally and he called her his Islamic bride. America's listening to
5: 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Your VermilionCountyFirst.com weather forecast calls for a beautiful day today. Lots of sunshine. Get to a high temperature right around 92 degrees. A very calm wind throughout the day. Tonight, we'll have clear skies. Some patchy fog developing. Overnight low should drop down to about 70. Wednesday, some patchy fog early on. Otherwise, we'll have sunny skies. Should have a light wind. A high temperature of 93. Heat index value up to about 101.
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94.9 K-Rock. I was doing the that sounds very, yeah, anyway. Rush right now, 94.9 K-Rock, and your crazy DJ. That would be me, Scott.

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We call it Illiana. 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

0: 94.9 K-Rock. I had that 45 record. If you know what that is, kudos. If you don't, you know, you can also search Google or something. The boys are back in town. Thin Lizzy coming up. We're going to come sail away with Styx, Tom Petty, and the Heartbreakers. How about some Jimi Hendrix, Purple Haze? We're in the 94.9 K-Rock. 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

0: 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Coming up, Kenny Wayne Shepherd and his band Blue on Black. 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

0: Love the Saxophone. 94.9 K-Rock. We're rocking the Ileana area for 3 decades now. Ileana's rock station. 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Bob Seger and the Silver Bullet Band, Kathmandu coming up. Nirvana, Come As You Are. It's okay. Whatever if you're scantily dressed today, it's okay because it's hot outside. I get that. We'll be right back. 94.9 K-Rock. 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
8: Fox News. I'm Chris Foster. President Trump changed his mind about imposing a toll on cargo ships for safe passage in the Strait of Hormuz, saying there will be new investments and trade deals instead. There are more airstrikes in Iran, and a blockade on Iranian ships resumes in a few hours, U.S. Central Command says, and Iran's hit more tankers in the strait.
9: There is a Dutch shipping company, Stolt Tankers, which now confirms that one of their big ships, the Stolt Magnesium, that was hit. The United Arab Emirates also had 2 tankers that were hit. One crew member in that case was killed.
8: Fox's Mike Tobin. Supreme Court justices at the Capitol are talking about the court's budget request, including more money for security.
10: Maybe I lack imagination, but I didn't expect that performing this service was going to put me in the position of explaining to my children what a bulletproof vest was and why I had to wear one.
8: Justice Amy Coney Barrett with Justice Elena Kagan and a House Appropriations Subcommittee. They speak to senators this afternoon. 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
12: Well, good afternoon to you folks here during the noon hour. Now that the National Weather Service has updated its weather forecast, let's take a look at the updated forecast directly from the National Weather Service. Currently 85 degrees across the mid-belt. Humidity level is right around 59 comfortable degrees. The wind is out of the north at about 5 miles an hour. Nice little breeze today. Barometric pressure is 30.21 inches of mercury. Supposed to get up to around 90 today, and then tonight, patchy fog after 4 o'clock in the morning into real early Wednesday morning with a low of 70 degrees tonight. Tomorrow, patchy fog before 8 o'clock in the morning. Otherwise, sunny day with a high near 92, and those heat indexes tomorrow could get up as high as 101. Wednesday night, mostly clear with a low of around 72 degrees. Thursday, a sunny day with a high near 92 and a low of 72 on Thursday. And now they moved it into Friday. A chance of showers and thunderstorms, about a 60% chance after 1 o'clock in the afternoon. A high of 91 degrees to go along with it. They're calling for somewhere between a quarter to a half an inch possible. Friday night, partly cloudy with a low then around 72 degrees. Saturday, a 40% chance of showers after 1 o'clock. Mostly sunny with a high near 90 and a low Saturday night of 72 with another chance, a 30% chance of showers on Saturday night. Sunday, a sunny Sunday with a high near 88 degrees and a low of 68 degrees. That is your weather update here on your Ag Check radio station.
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94.9 K-Rock. He's out there on tour doing all the hits, and some of them he hasn't done in a while. John Cougar, Mellencamp. There's Jack and Diane, too. Same old song and dance. Aerosmith, 94.9 K-Rock, Wisconsin.

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0: 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AC/DC Girls Got Rhythm. We got the fair going on. Georgetown Fair is underway through the 18th. And tonight, guess what opens? The carnival rides, yeah, are opening tonight. Nightly armband specials as well. 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Quarter midget racing tonight. 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And then Friday, you got the concert series, the throwback on the track, and demo derby to finish it out. 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

0: 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You're kind of Todd if you're in customer relations, which I am sometimes. 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Say, hey, I will find that information out for you and get right back to you. 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What songs are coming up next? See what I did? 94.9 K-Rock. We're rocking the Ileana area for 3 decades. Thank you. Ileana's rock station shall return.
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12: 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Federal and state government agencies have announced assistance plans for farmers impacted by severe weather and flooding, but some producers may not want help. Dan Meyer planted his 40th crop this year near Tuscola in Douglas County.
11: You know, we had places in our fields for both corn and soybeans that flooded out where the water just stood.
12: The U.S. Department of Agriculture announced last month that technical and financial assistance is available to help Illinois farmers recover from adverse weather events. Now, Dave Stark is president of agriculture at Holganics, a regenerative agriculture company. Stark said many farmers don't want government money.
13: They would rather do it on their own. But farming is, as you just said, you never know. Is there a normal year anymore? What's normal? And that's been true my whole 43-year career in agriculture. That's always been a wild card, the weather.
12: State officials announced disaster tax relief in 11 counties covered by Governor J.B. Pritzker's recent disaster proclamation. More news on our website, VermillionCountyFirst.com, including a look at what was going on, and there was a lot going on last night at the Georgetown Fair. From the Vermillion County First .com News Studios, I'm Steve Brandy.
4: Fox News, I'm Therese Crowley. Changing the terms, President Trump drops the 20% fee for protecting shipping through the Strait of Hormuz after Gulf states suggested.
14: And they said, we'd love to do it a different way. We'd love to invest in the United States with billions and billions of dollars.
4: President Trump said that's a better way and declared oil is flowing like never before after CENTCOM pounded Iran again for 5 straight hours to take out their ability to attack ships. Fed Chair Kevin Warsh testifies to the House, we will return inflation to the 2% target and make the inflation of the last 5 years a thing of the past. CPI fell in June 4/10. Despite a rehearing appeal still pending, citizen Donald Trump has just disbursed a $5 million plus civil judgment payout to New York writer E. Jean Carroll over sex abuse and defamation claims, plus $625,000 interest. 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
15: Your VermillionCountyFirst.com weather forecast for this afternoon calls for lots of sunshine throughout the area, high temperature reaching up around 92 degrees. Later on this evening calls for clear skies with the low temperature down to 69 in the overnight. Tomorrow, patches of fog in the early hours of the morning, otherwise a sunny and hot day with the high up around 94. Heat index values as high as 101 degrees.
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I think I got a hernia doing that. 94.9 K-Rock. GNR doing Knocking on Heaven's Door to Bachman Turner Overdrive. Baby, you ain't seen nothing.

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We call it Illiana. 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

0: 94.9 K-Rock, the police. Every little thing she does is magic. Night Ranger coming up. Don't tell me you love me. Also, Elton John, Saturday Night's All Right for Fighting, and ZZ Top, Sharp Dress. Man, that's not me. Just his shorts and a jersey today to stay cool on a hot day here in East Central Illinois, West Central Indiana. 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We're 94.9 K-Rock. 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

0: 94.9 K-Rock. Saturday night's all right for Fighting Elton John, but the night before, it's United We Rock Concert Series. 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Again, check out Turning Stones this Friday. And you need the full season schedule. 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Well, search United We Rock Concert Series on the Facebook. We're going to go rocking into the night during the day with 38 Special next and also some STPs next. 94.9. 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

0: 94.9 K-Rock 38 Special. Rocking into the night. I'm making my way into the afternoon and out of here because Tanya is taking over next in just a couple minutes. 94.9 K-Rock. Peace, love, chow. Talk to you again tomorrow, Wednesday, after Kevin Lambert. See ya. Peace, love, chow. Bye.
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7: I'm John Saucier. President Trump holding a bilateral meeting with the Prime Minister of Iraq at the White House, where he discussed why he abruptly abandoned a plan to impose a 20% protection fee on ships traveling through the Strait of Hormuz.
8: There's never been a time like this for the United States, with the factories, with the plants, with everything else. And we would like to invest tremendously in the United States as opposed to charging a fee. And I like that, actually, because I don't think anybody should be able to charge a fee for the Strait.
7: There's a big protest outside an ICE detention facility in Scarborough, Maine this morning after the fatal shooting of a man by ICE agents in the state this week. Kelly Brennan's co-president of the Maine State Nurses Association calling for ICE to be abolished.
9: Abolish ICE!
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0: Well, good afternoon, folks, once again on this Tuesday afternoon. It's time to take a look at the closing numbers from the Chicago Board of Trade, directly from the Chicago Board of Trade, from the Georgetown Fairgrounds. Let's take a look at the numbers as they have closed. Kind of red ink, but mixed for the most part. September corn down 2.5 at 438.5 at the end of the day, in only a 6 cent range, high to low. New crop December corn down 2.75 at 460.5, 2 cents off of the high. And March corn down 2.75, ending the day at 475.75. New crop November soybeans down 3.75 at 11.91, 3 cents off of the high of the day. January soybeans down 3.75 at 12.05. And March soybeans down 3 at 12.08 3/4, 2 cents again off of the high of the day. New crop September wheat up 9.75 at 6.45. September meal up $1 a ton at $315 even. September soybean oil down 49 cents a pound and trading at end of the day at $71.66. August live cattle down $3.03 at $231.42. October live cattle down $2.97, ending the day at $227.65. August feeder cattle down $5.55 at $348.80. July lean hogs up 32.5 cents at $95.10. August lean hogs up 35 cents at $98.45. Continues to trade this afternoon. The Dow Jones down 20 points at 52,744. The dollar is down 31.5 points. Crude oil is up 85 cents a barrel at $79 even and trading. And that's the closing market report. Market Chat coming up after 2.
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11: Your VermilionCountyFirst.com weather forecast for this afternoon calls for lots of sunshine throughout the area, high temperature reaching up around 92 degrees. Later on this evening calls for clear skies with the low temperature down to 69 in the overnight. Tomorrow, patches of fog in the early hours of the morning, otherwise a sunny and hot day with the high up around 94. Heat index values as high as 101 degrees.
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We are Ileana's Rock Station. Good afternoon. I'm Tanya Solomon. Back into it with Heart.

0: Bob Seger, old time rock and roll, 94.9 K-Rock, Atlanta's rock station. Good afternoon. I'm Tanya Solomon, hanging out here with you on your rock and roll work day. As we move through Tuesday together, getting you another day under the belt, a little closer to the weekend. Big Gus show at the Garden at 107 Friday night. The Turning Stones are on stage for the United We Rock concert series to benefit the United Way of the Danville area. 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Joe Cocker's on the way. It's K-Rock.
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0: Foreigner, long, long way from home, 94.9 K-Rock, Ileana's Rock Station, Georgetown Fair going on, and tonight at the grandstand, the racing, the quarter midget racing is happening at 7 o'clock at the full Georgetown Fair grandstand schedule on their webpage, georgetownfair.org. So much to do, food, rides, live music, and the grandstand. Nothing like a fair. Check it out. The Georgetown Fair going on all this week. More rock and roll. I've got that going on right here. Sammy coming up and Supertramp. It's K-Rock.
1: Well, good afternoon, folks, and thanks a lot for joining us here on your Ag Check radio station from the Georgetown Fair. And it's time now for Market Chat as we look back at the markets of the day. And the futures actually finished kind of mixed. Wheat rallied amid some escalation in the Black Sea attacks, and their yields are well off of a norm. Row crops are lower as the U.S. Midwest heat is not to expected to extend beyond the weekend. We'll see. It's July, right? U.S. Central weather is by far the most important market fundamentals near term. So everything is going to be looking at the weather during their reproductive stage of the crops. The U.S. corn crop is nearing the heart of its pollination window, and the soybean crop is 50% in bloom, according to a report that came out Monday afternoon after the close. A bit earlier to talk, actually, much about bean yields. They're not far enough along yet, but if we look back to last year, it was a cool, wet weather across the plains in the Midwest that produced last year's record U.S. corn yields. The record was 186.5. Most of the traders and farmers aren't thinking that that's going to be possible again. Matter of fact, trend line yield is going to be a gift in a lot of places. As such, one would point out two things, according to a lot of the traders this afternoon. First, it's very likely that the USDA has overestimated last year's U.S. corn yield, probably doing so by around 2 bushels per acre. Now, that's their guesstimates. If that is true, that would have an effect on lowering the USDA trend calculations for this year and the current 183 bushels per acre projected to something closer to 181.5. Keep in mind that last year, first ever, the United States corn yield was above national average, above 180. The second 2026 crop season growing weather has been significantly different and more challenging than last year. Notably, a lot of them are talking about the tough spring and the planting season and the rain and the flooding and the storms and the wind. That's just a few of the words that the traders are using this afternoon. And most of it is warm at times. Matter of fact, hot. Downright hot, as one of the traders said. But don't take above to that too much to mean that we've got significant problems brewing, as don't believe that's the case, according to a couple of well-known traders this afternoon after the close. But to see enough challenges that we'd bet the under, this probably under the USDA's numbers, August corn yield update, and we'll just have to wait and see that. Said differently, I guess, one of the traders said this: it's hard to see the yield going higher, but decent odds it could come down some. Well, also, geopolitical problems again in the Black Sea. Russia appears to have upped the ante after attacking 2 bulk vessels in Ukraine, one carrying fertilizer and the other grain. Grain flows slowly to Akraw across that region now, and probably will with the threat of being shot out of the water at any case. That's just more problems there in Iran and the Strait. Well, we just have to keep looking at that and keep following some of the traders' thoughts and ideas. Everything is looking at weather right now. And, of course, with the Strait now somewhat closed, we're seeing crude oil come up And also, we may see some more delays in fertilizer coming from that region. Well, folks, thank you a lot for joining us at the Georgetown Fair. We're going to pick up things and move to Benton County at Boswell, Indiana. And we will be there the next couple of days as several fairs are going on at the same time. Thank you so much for joining us on your Ag Check radio station, Ag Network. I'm Gail Cunningham, wishing you the best, and stay safe and well. Good afternoon.
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0: There's only one way to rock right here on 94.9 K-Rock. Sammy Hagar, we are moving on through your workday together, rocking along beside you for three decades. How about that? 30 years we've been here. 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Fleetwood Mac's on the way here. It's K-Rock.
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3: Fox News, I'm Tom Graham. History made this afternoon as South Carolina's first ever female senator is sworn in.
4: Please raise your right hand. Do you solemnly swear?
3: Senator Chuck Grassley reading the oath to interim Senator Darlene Graham on Capitol Hill. She takes over the seat of her late brother, Lindsey Graham, who died last weekend at the age of 71. President Trump has backtracked on plans to charge ships to use the Strait of Hormuz. Fox's Jackie Heinrich at the White House.
5: The president explained why he scrapped plans for the U.S. to charge a 20% fee to keep the Strait of Hormuz open. He said he doesn't fully agree with the concept of any country charging a fee for freedom of navigation.
3: The president says Middle Eastern countries would instead invest in the U.S. in exchange for use of the Strait. 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
6: 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Later on this evening calls for clear skies with a low temperature down to 69 in the overnight. Tomorrow, patches of fog in the early hours of the morning, otherwise a sunny and hot day with the high up around 94. Heat index values as high as 101 degrees.
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0: 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Brickyard 400 coming up. We're going to be kissing the bricks again from the Indianapolis Motor Speedway. It's happening on July 26th. 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

0: 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I'm Tanya Solomon. 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
10: News, I'm John Saucier. President Trump giving up his demand for a 20% reimbursement fee on cargo passing through the Strait of Hormuz. Texas Republican Representative Michael McCaul on Fox says,
11: I don't like validating this idea of a 20% toll on ships going through. So if it doesn't make it right if we do it, and we thought it was wrong when they did it.
10: Instead, the president is looking for trade and investment from allies who are using these straits. Senate Minority Leader Chuck Schumer, speaking on an ICE shooting yesterday in Biddeford, Maine, he notes that if specific legislation had been passed, body cameras could have been utilized during this incident.
12: If Republicans had passed our bill, there would be body cameras, proper agent ID, warrant requirements, and other common sense reforms, and these killings might not have happened.
10: No video evidence was obtained from the shooting. The case is under investigation. America's listening to Fox News.
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14: Your VermilionCountyFirst.com weather forecast for this afternoon calls for lots of sunshine throughout the area. High temperature reaching up around 92 degrees. Later on this evening, calls for clear skies with a low temperature down to 69 in the overnight. Tomorrow, patches of fog in the early hours of the morning. Otherwise, a sunny and hot day with a high up around 94. Heat index values as high as 101 degrees.
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And I'm Tanya Solomon, hanging out here with you. Georgetown Fair going on all this week, from great rides

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0: Bon Jovi, Wanted Dead or Alive, 94.9 K-Rock. John Bon Jovi found his voice again, out doing his thing. We're wrapping up your work day, 5 o'clock roadblock. He's coming up next. Got to do a little business first. We're going to check in with Fox News and get the weather. And then a big block of great rock and roll for your ride home.
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8: Fox News, I'm Tom Graham. The U.S. military says it reimposed its blockade of Iranian ports. The Pentagon also launching fresh strikes against Iran. Fox's Lucas Tomlinson.
9: Despite the American bombardment over the past week, Iran has been launching attacks of its own against neighboring Gulf states, including Kuwait and Bahrain, where U.S. troops are housed.
8: Pentagon says more than 50,000 U.S. service members remain deployed across the Middle East. Immigration enforcement is pausing most traffic stops to allow agents to go through more training. Fox's Alexis McAdams.
10: Pause in most vehicle stops during immigration enforcement operations follows two fatal ICE-involved shootings in less than a week. One was yesterday morning in the state of Maine, where DHS says a migrant who was in the country illegally was shot and killed by an ICE agent.
8: Now another ICE-involved shooting happened in Texas. Both encounters have led to anti-ICE protests. 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
12: Your VermilionCountyFirst.com weather forecast for this afternoon calls for lots of sunshine throughout the area, high temperature reaching up around 92 degrees. Later on this evening calls for clear skies with the low temperature down to 69 in the overnight. Tomorrow, patches of fog in the early hours of the morning. Otherwise, a sunny and hot day with the high up around 94. Heat index values as high as 101 degrees.
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0: 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Today is Italian Beef Tuesday at Indians. 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I love their Italian beef. Like their hot ham and cheese as well, I have to say. 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

0: Magic Power from Triumph 94.9 K-Rock, Ileana's Rock Station. 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
8: 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He's driving down the pitch. He's facing price hikes and cuts past them. Carrier Contracts tries to block him. Oh, he leaves him in the dust. He's at the edge of the box. He cuts past the nonstop group chat trash talk. He clears on goal. He shoots. 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
11: Fox News, I'm John Saucier. Senate Minority Leader Chuck Schumer speaking on an ICE shooting yesterday in Biddeford, Maine. He notes that if specific legislation had been passed, body cameras could have been utilized during this incident.
12: If Republicans had passed our bill, there would be body cameras, proper agent ID, warrant requirements, and other common sense reforms, and these killings might not have happened.
11: No video evidence was obtained from the shooting. The case remains under investigation. Now U.S. Immigration and Customs Enforcement saying they're putting a pause on non-urgent traffic stops after the two fatal shootings involving ICE agents within the past week. White House Border Star Tom Homan on Fox.
13: We'll let this play out where it is, but I think ICE is going to continue doing record arrests, record removals, and this is, I wouldn't even call it bumping the road. I mean, this is going to be a short-term review.
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15: Your VermilionCountyFirst.com weather forecast for this evening calls for clear skies with a low temperature down to about 69 degrees in the overnight. Tomorrow looks like we're going to have patches of fog in the early hours of the morning. Otherwise, sunny skies, high up around 94 in the afternoon. Also, heat index values could be as high as 101 degrees. And finally, Wednesday evening, mostly clear with a low down to 71.
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0: Eddie Money, Take Me Home Tonight, 94.9 K-Rock, huge song for Eddie Money back in the day, resurgence for him, as well as Ronnie Spector. She had another resurgence there when that song came out. She had a thing with Keith Richards. Did you know that? I saw an interview with Keith Richards recently, and I guess Phil Spector had a problem with it. The rumor that Ronnie Spector and Keith Richards had a thing, and Keith Richards said, hey, it wasn't a rumor. Just saying. Rolling Stones coming up.
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0: That is Rush and Spirit of Radio, 94.9 K-Rock, Ileana's rock station, rocking Ileana for three decades, celebrating our 30th anniversary this year. How cool is that? Celebrate along with us. All right. More rock and roll is coming up.
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0: This way, Aerosmith, 94.9, K-Rock, Indiana's Rock Station. I'm Tanya Solomon, wrapping up my day here. Going to leave you with a big block of great rock. Jet, Nazareth, Zeppelin coming in. Don't forget about Kevin Lambert tomorrow morning to take you into work. I'll be back tomorrow afternoon to bring you home. Have a good one.
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7: Fox News, I'm Tom Graham. The Pentagon restarting its blockade of Iranian ports this afternoon. U.S. forces also launching fresh attacks against Iran.
8: Strike aircraft launched from the George H.W. Bush and Abraham Lincoln. F-35Bs also launching from the amphibious assault ship Boxer. Tomahawk cruise missiles also fired from destroyers and the strike groups. Despite the American bombardment over the past week, Iran has been launching attacks of its own against neighboring Gulf states, including Kuwait and Bahrain, where U.S. troops are based.
7: Fox's Lucas Tomlinson. Floodwaters inundating parts of southern Texas with more wet weather threatening more states this week.
9: Days of storms will dump heavy rain over millions of people across parts of the South, Gulf Coast, and Texas through Friday, bringing a mounting flood threat, particularly over Texas's Big Bend and Hill Country regions.
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10: Your VermilionCountyFirst.com weather forecast for this evening calls for clear skies with a low temperature down to about 69 degrees in the overnight. Tomorrow looks like we're going to have patches of fog in the early hours of the morning. Otherwise, sunny skies, high up around 94 in the afternoon. Also, heat index values could be as high as 101 degrees. And finally, Wednesday evening, mostly clear with a low down to 71.
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